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Pratyaksha Prasaram on RM3 94.95.698.2. 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

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Catch some cold. Catching cold in this winter is definitely kada. So bear with me. Chikiri chikiri for you on this Saturday morning. Mana udaipu vela karyakramam konasagistu. Last week, it was such a wonderful time watching Peddi on the big screen. And some new movies coming soon on the big screen in Mauritius. Stay tuned.

Dedicating this beautiful song to the twins Ravansh and Rayansh. To Bhari Vashini, Amma Veda, to all the relatives and friends. And to me and my family, thank you very much. It's from Vijay Paluduav, Highlands. Enjoy the good vibes on this Saturday morning as usual.

Birthday to Swasti Tumia of Petit Bel Air. Wishing happy birthday to you, Appa. Celebrating your 60th birthday. Wow, lots of happiness and good health to you. Especially it's from Dheeraj, Nitish, Prishni, Yeshna, Aruna, Arvind and Atish. And from me also wishing very happy birthday to you. Appa Swasti Tumya. Wishing very happy birthday, Janmadinotsava Shubhakangshalu, to Vilashni Lachmadu of Chemin Grenier. It's from Bharata, Vinan, Kutulu, Vishni, and Vritika. Atayakanu, from Nishta, Raj, Sirisha, and Shriyan. And from all your cousins, from your Pinam. And especially it's from me wishing very happy birthday to you. Janmadinotsava Shubhakangshalu. Wishing lots of happiness, lots of good things in life, and especially very good health. Enjoy your birthday. And ivarivaru ee roju tama janmadinotsavam jarupukuntunnaru. Wishing very happy birthday to all of you and dedicating the next song to you.

Dedicating this beautiful song, wishing once again a very happy birthday to Vilashni Lachmadu. Specially, it's from nephew Shriyan Bangaru. Wishing you happiness, lots of good things in life. Especially, this song goes to you from Shriyan. Dedicating this song, wishing a happy birthday in advance to Vignesh Dalivadu of Mautaba. Especially from Baba Mavasun, Tata Vishnu, from Amma Anjita, Nana Vishal, from Marvin Shane, from all the Dalivadu family, and from all of us, wishing happy birthday in advance to you, Vignesh Dalivadu.

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So dedicating this song to all of you, especially it's from Tata Philip, Naina family of Saint-Jean Quatre-Bonnes.

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